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And I called you.

She'll be alright. No riding shining armored knight. 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